What's the matter, man? Hey, we gonna come around at 12. Some Puerto Rican girls that's just dying to meet you. Yeah, we gonna, you know, bring a case of wine. Hey.

land. Yeah, everyone's got something that they long for still. Search your body and your mind, leave all the rest of it behind. When you finally close your eyes, come face

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My nightmares manifest, but I can escape. Yours is in your chest with no form or shape. The tape's running.

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And I thought it was strange, you said everything changed. 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

0: Have you seen the skinny little boy?
1: Have you seen the little boy?
0: Chasing a white ghost at night. Face puffed up. Tracks in his arm. He chases white ghosts with his friends. And they get high.
1: And they get high.
0: And they get high.
1: And they get high.
0: Like cloud nine.

0: 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You got the reach power. Out and snatch the death you got out the of power. The youth of our nation.
1: You got the power.
0: Oh, beautiful black minds.
1: You got the power.
0: Create a world where children can play with life.

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And though fish are not animals, they do have feeling. So think about that the next time you take a shit in the sea.

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At this point, I feel like I'm almost 100% pure angel. My history starts right now, and I'm sorry for being late again. I just didn't know I had to be on time every single time.

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Just not at the same time. But you know what the weirdest part is? Of all the onions in the world, I like spring onions the best. They give me hope. Everything I said was true, apart from that last part. And although the head hurts, the heart knows the truth.

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Someone hit me from the

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When my boss in the store cupboard stood in his pants, taking his clothes out the chest freezer on a hot day. I'll be with you in a minute, Josh.

dreadful northern lights. Orion, come down to walk the land with his faithful dog following his trail in the night.

When I say stop, stop on a dime, no wasting time, just do what I say. It must be my way or the highway. When I say go, don't miss a beat.